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1: So that when fear and panic kick in, people can fall back on the training that they have in them, similar to what soldiers are doing. When you're fearful and you're afraid, you fall back on your training, and it makes it easier because there are some things you just can't prepare people for.
0: 从借鉴国际经验到分享台湾模式，台湾也进一步建立国际韧性合作网络。论坛当天正式成立由台湾发起的世界灾害管理联盟，11个友邦及索马利兰成为创始会员，未来将透过联合训练、演练、资讯分享及相互支援，深化跨国灾害应变合作。以上新闻特写由警广记者李一成采访制作，谢谢您的收听。

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Doesn't matter from now, doesn't matter later. All I gotta do is make that call. Turn around, there you are. And so to you from the bottom of my heart, I wanna say one thing. Thank you.